0: to rock. Like us on Facebook. You never know what you'll see.
1: No! God, please, no! No! No! No!
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0: Collective Soul with Shine on 92 Rock. I hope your Tuesday is going well so far. So I know I'm a little bit late to the party on this one, but the city of Birmingham over in England recently honored Ozzy Osbourne, the Prince of Darkness, by declaring July 22nd, which was a year after he has passed away, as Ozzy Osbourne Day, which I think was really cool. They had musical performances, film screenings, exclusive merch to celebrate Ozzy. And again, July 22nd, of course, was 1 year since we lost the Prince of Darkness in 2025. So pretty cool. It would have been neat, I think, to be in Birmingham on July 22nd just to experience Ozzy Osbourne Day over there. Bullet for my Valentine on the way on 92 Rock.
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Astro Brat. 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

0: third on this list, third longest running band, ZZ Top. You can see an awesome ZZ Top tribute. August 22nd, Lower Joe Sheldon Park. It's a tribute for the veterans, too. It's really cool. Check out our Facebook page. We got a chance to win tickets there. The Scorpions have been together since 1965. And number one on this list, the Rolling Stones since 1962. Still putting out new music. I'm not listening to it, but they are. It's great. 92 Rock.
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I'm Mason. I'm going to hit the bricks. Tomorrow I might check in a few times from the American Tap in Webster City. I'll be there doing a little bit of double duty for another station broadcasting from the American Tap in Webster City for registration, the Angel Tree Ride. The ride they put on, side-by-side and motorcycle ride, the last Saturday in August of 29. Save the date for that. Come see me in Webster City at the American Tap tomorrow. If you feel so inclined. I'm going to leave you with Nirvana on this beautiful Sail Away Wednesday. Go to the Eagle Side Up. It's in blue, 92 Rock. I'll see myself out.